0: Kiss 104.1. I'm in the studio singing with her. Kiss 104.1. This is the Bobby V Show. I am Bobby V on this Munyon Monday. This is my favorite part of the show. Well, we go over here to the Kiss app and ask Bobby. What's
1: up? Hey, Bobby. This is Bri Bri. I'm calling from Atlanta.
0: Hey, Bri Bri.
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0: 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And I think a lot of times when we do our 1-2 with each other, you know, we're expected to be a couple. But instead of that, let's be besties. Let's enjoy each other, the realness of each other. And I think that ends up being a lasting relationship. All right. 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

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I am Bobby V on this Monday. 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
4: 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This is the

0: 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Atlanta's best R&B. This is the Bobby V Show. I am Bobby V. You already know. This is my favorite part of the show and yours too. Well, we go over here to the Kids app and ask Bobby.
1: Hey, Bobby, this is Ash. And I got to ask Bobby question.
0: What's happening?
1: So I got to know, is there someone that your partner tells you not to worry about, but you're definitely worried about? I got to know.
0: Whenever somebody tell you don't worry about them, you better worry about it. That's just like somebody saying, oh, don't worry about it. Don't worry about it then. It's cool. That's the same equivalency as somebody saying, oh, don't worry about them. Because this girl that I was talking to told me that same thing. And next thing I know, I look up and they on Instagram with wedding rings about to get married. Ask Bobby. Wowzers.
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train. I guess you can take your seatbelt off, cause we done pulled back up to the house. We back at the house. Now, you know how you pull up to the crib and you just sit in the car for a minute and you just marinate, cause you be just stuck vibing. Yeah, you vibing to the Bobby V Show. Mm-hmm. On Kiss 104.1. 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

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This is the Bobby V Show. I already know it's Money on Monday. Your boss done made you mad. Your girlfriend, your boyfriend, your mama, your daddy. Somebody done made you mad. But guess what? You better pick your feelings up and keep it moving, because life goes on.

0: 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This is the Bobby V Show. I am Bobby V on this Munyon Monday. You already know this is my favorite part of the show, where we go over here to the Kiss app and ask Bobby.
1: Hey, Bobby, this is Stacy, and I have an ask Bobby question.
0: Talk to me nice. Don't talk twice.
1: Would you rather find out if your mate cheat 5 years ago or today?
0: I'd rather you cheat 5 years ago because I feel like I can get over that. But if you cheating today, honey, honey, that's a no-go, and I'm going to let you stay over there wherever you at, all right? 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
4: Cardi B was spotted at dinner with the soccer player once again. She was out in Italy.
5: Soccer? He doesn't even know her.
4: They were at the St. Regis in Venice having dinner together. Nigerian soccer star Maduka Okoye.
6: Mm-hmm.
4: But wait, the mother of his child came out and started.
6: So his baby mama, Jalicia, she came out and she said that basically he has abused her for years. He cheated on her and that he's pretty much an absent father. He's not a part of their son's life.
5: Oh, that's right up Cardi alley.
6: Right.
4: Wow.
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4: Whoa.
6: I'm with Tony Sko on this one.
7: Come on the corner with me.
6: Yeah. Because what are we doing, Cardi?
4: It's room for the both of you.
3: Wake up tomorrow morning, 6 to 10, with Tony and Tony in the morning.
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I am Bobby V. She said she liked the song Mutt, and so when I told her I was a mutt, she was mad at me. But I was like, but you singing the song, and you like Leon Thomas. He said he a dog and he a mutt. Can I be a dog and a mutt too? And you be okay with it? I just need some understanding, that's all. Let me grow into you, and you grow into me, baby. 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
2: 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Hold on.

0: 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This is the Bobby V Show. I am Bobby V, 7 to 10, Sunday through Thursday. We do it again and again. But before I go, I got to let you know that the loneliest parts of your journey are often the most important. Nobody really talk about this. We celebrate the breakthroughs and we share our wins on social media, but we barely talk about what happens in between when you've outgrown the old environment but haven't yet found that new one. When you're evolving, you often outgrow environments, habits, and even relationships that once made perfect sense. This transition feels strange because it is. You live in between two worlds, the one you've outgrown and the one you haven't yet built. People call this the liminal space. Psychologists call it that. The transition zone between what was and what will be. So growth can therefore feel like loneliness before it feels like progress, all right? Those are words from the valedictorian, chapter 2, verse 1. I love you. 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
0: 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And November 7th and 8th, we'll prove it.
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3: Cardi B was spotted at dinner with the soccer player once again. 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
4: 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He doesn't even know her.
3: 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Nigerian soccer star Maduka Okoye.
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Welcome to the Sweat Hotel. Packing that bag and headed across town, huh? Well, here's one for the road, baby. 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
2: But shout out to all of them. 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Mm-hmm. 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Pharrell was mistaken for ASAP Rocky. 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

yourself, I do. 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
2: Cardi B was spotted at dinner with the soccer player once again. She was out in Italy.
3: Soccer? He doesn't even know her.
2: They were at the St. Regis in Venice having dinner together. Nigerian soccer star Maduka Okoye.
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2: But wait, the mother of his child came out and started.
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3: Oh, that's right up Cardi alley.
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2: Wow.
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4: 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Because what are we doing, Cardi?
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0: 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They got energy.
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0: 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And November 7th and 8th, we'll prove it.
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2: But shouts out to all of them. They were all hanging out for the World Championship World Cup final game. Mm-hmm. But it was them mistaking. Pharrell was mistaken for ASAP Rocky. What is the implication there? We all just look alike?
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0: Welcome to KISS 104.1, the soul of the ATL, Morning Inspiration with Isaac Carey. Get up, y'all. Let's go. Hey, let's go. Yeah, this is the day that the Lord has made. We will rejoice and be glad in it. Tough times never last, but tough people do. This will be the day that everything changes. I believe it. You have to believe it. We're going to have a great show lined up for you. So just buckle up. Get ready. Yeah, man. It's one of them days. It's going to be a great day. Keep it locked right here on KISS 104.1, the soul of the ATL. It's Morning Inspiration with Isaac Carey.
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1: Well, there's a friend that sticks closer than any brother. 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

0: 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The soul of the ATL is more than inspiration with Isaac Carey, and it's time for your motivational moment. Sometimes the waiting is longer because the blessing is bigger. Sometimes the waiting is longer because the blessing is bigger. Sometimes it just takes God time to prepare you for what he has for you. So don't be impatient. Just wait. Because what's coming is better than what's being. 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It's morning inspiration with your boy Isaac Carey. Keep it locked.
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0: Welcome back to Kiss 104.1, the soul of the ATL. It's Morning Inspiration with Isaac Kareem. We've come to the end of the show. Thank you once again for joining us. Allow me to come into your workspace, your home, your gym, wherever you listen to your car. I count it a blessing and a privilege to be able to do this. I pray that something was said and played and encouraged you to help you have an amazing day. Join us tomorrow for another amazing show. Tony and Tony is coming up next. Remember, God can do anything but fail. Just keep on going. Everything gonna be all right. Y'all have a blessed day.
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0: to get rich.
1: Tony and Tony in the morning.
0: I said get rich.
1: Come on, Tony.
0: We need to get rich.
2: What? Talk to
0: we
2: him
0: better
2: now.
0: Get rich.
2: What? Down to him, boy.
0: Bow, bow, bow, bow.
1: Come on, you got some more in you.
0: Bow, bow, bow, bow.
2: You can dig deeper than that.
0: Bow, bow, bow, bow.
2: On a Tuesday, it's going up.
0: Bow, bow, bow, bow.
1: Kiss 104.1, the soul of the ATL. Tony and Tony in the morning, 5:58 on the clock. Yep, on your Tuesday, you already know.
0: Yeah.
1: It's going up. Hey,
0: on a Tuesday.
1: So y'all get ready for it. And dare I say, no rain in the forecast?
0: What?
1: I like clap.
0: Surely you jest.
1: Honey, partly cloudy skies expected for your Tuesday. Mostly sunny this morning, all right? High of 93, low of 76. And a cool 74 degrees right now in Midtown. But nice. Take advantage because we got rainy days ahead. But we will take advantage of this Tuesday, all right?
0: Take a day off. You can take a day off.
1: Absolutely.
0: Rain. It's okay. It's
1: okay.
0: All right.
1: You can come right back when you need to.
0: Yeah.
1: Uh-huh. But take a day off.
0: Take a day off. Yeah.
1: All right, y'all. Let's go ahead and get to it. Y'all ready?
0: Uh-huh. What?
1: On a Tuesday.
0: Bow, bow, bow, bow.
1: Let's go. Kiss 104.1.
3: 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You know, like, do you love me? Do you want me? Are you gonna call me like you said you would? Is this really your real phone number?

0: You know what we need? Flats.
1: That's right. When they add to it, five line drums or flats.
0: Right.
1: Flats.
0: Okay. 6:02 on the clock. Tony and Tony in the morning. Hey, listen. Welcome to your Tuesday ATL. It's going to be a beautiful day. Got to get you off to a good start, so let's go ahead and get this first check on traffic. Good morning.
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1: 6:13 on your Tuesday, and that Powerball jackpot just continues to climb.
2: Oh, man.
1: Nobody won last night. So now the estimated jackpot is at $567 million.
2: Mm.
1: I know, right? But listen, Mega Millions tonight, $707 million.
2: Yeah.
1: You think they'll let it get to a billion?
2: It's on its way.
1: It's definitely on its way.
2: It's on the way.
1: Make sure you get a ticket. Today could be the day. Hey, listen, get ready for Fred Blankenship. We're about to get unplugged. He's coming up next, all right? Good morning, Atlanta.

0: from WSB-TV, Channel 2, Action News, to the KISS Studios with Tony and Tony in the Morning. It's Fred Blankenship, Unplugged, on KISS 104.1, the soul of the ATL. Hey.
1: Fred Blankenship, Freddie B. Whoa.
2: Hey.
1: Hey.
2: Gotta ease on down. As Poet Laureate's The Wiz said once, you gotta ease on down the road. Don't you carry nothing that might be a load. Ease on down the road. And speaking of Emerald Green, right now, Jordan. Mm-hmm. I mean, everybody's so monochromatic these days. Yes. Nobody wears any colors.
1: Yes.
2: Jordan has on the loveliest shade of green.
3: I told her that this morning. I'm like, that is a great green you got on.
2: As the internet says, you gotta have a little whimsy.
1: Come on, whimsy. A little whimsical
2: yes. in your day. That's how we are starting off. Have a little whimsy in your life. Hey, and you know what will make you go kind of whimsy? Mm-hmm. The gas prices out there. 23 cents.
1: Yep, in 1 week.
2: Yep. Okay, your average here in Metro Atlanta is $3.78, around $4 nationally. Yep. Let me tell you something. Keep an eye on the gas prices. They're saying make sure to keep your tires. Don't be a lead foot.
1: Yeah. Mm.
2: You know, you want to make sure, Jordan, you got quiet when I said don't be a lead foot.
4: I don't know what you're talking about.
2: Exactly. Whimsy.
3: That's what she said. That's what she say to the police all the time. I don't know what you're talking about.
2: Anybody who puts their head down in somewhat shame when you talk about don't be a lead foot is definitely a lead foot. One thing we always do.
1: Let's get it.
2: And Jordan, don't be a lead foot. 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
2: A little whimsical. 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
0: That's your first dose of Fred Blankenship Unplugged. The next one's coming up this morning at 9:40. 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
1: Clock. Hey. Top stories of the morning coming up. We've got an update on the mayor's situation in Stockbridge.
3: Yeah.
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1: Hey, ATL. Tony and Tony in the morning. Here with Amy Witherite from 1-800-TRUCK-RATE.
3: That's right. It's going down to third annual Shoe Day giveaway is coming up.
7: Hey, Tony Sko, though, you got a new name for it. 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Come on.
3: That's right. We're calling it the Shoes-a-Palooza.
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1: 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Quick question. Do you ever look back at your school days and get that sudden wave of panic that you're about to fail a test? Well, that exact same nightmare is happening to some of our favorite stars on Fox's new summer show, Nation's Dumbest. It's a brand new celebrity competition series, but here's the catch. Nobody wants to win. They are fighting tooth and nail to get eliminated because the last person standing gets crowned the ultimate dummy of America, man. That will get you banned from the cookout. They've got John Heder, yes, Napoleon Dynamite himself, plus stunt performer and comedian Steve-O, Carmen Electra, and even Ice-T. Host Jack Whitehall puts them through basic middle school trivia and physical gym challenges. Man, you've got grown adults collapsing under the pressure of trying to spell the word guarantee. It's a hot mess. So if you need some high quality, zero brain cells required comfort TV to escape reality, this is it. Or a drink, get the couch ready, and set a calendar alert. Don't miss Nation's Dumbest, airing tomorrow night at 9, following an all new episode of MasterChef at 8, only on Fox 5 Atlanta.
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1: What in the entire ATL?
2: What in the entire ATL is going on?
3: That's what I said. 6:32, let's start right here with just a few things you need to know. Man, that funeral yesterday was just heartbreaking. Mm-hmm. Seeing Nolan Wells' mother walking in behind his body. Oh my gosh, it crushed me. Mm-hmm. But the push for answers in his mysterious death, 18 years old, gone already, is it's getting even stronger with Tyler Perry and Reverend Al Sharpton now stepping up with a big reward.
4: I want to put a reward up for $50,000 for anybody that could give the information that will lead to an arrest and a conviction in the case. I just got a text. Tyler Perry said he would pay for the funeral. He must be watching because he said, I'm going to match you and put up $50,000 more. We putting up $100,000.
3: Come on now.
2: There you go.
3: Put some money behind it. Somebody will say something.
2: Yeah.
3: Right.
2: Mm-hmm.
3: You know that Nolan disappeared during a 4th of July celebration on Horn Island after traveling there with a group of friends. His body was discovered on the island 2 days later. As they put it, they're putting the money up because we just want the truth.
2: Yep.
3: All right.
2: Somebody
3: listen,
2: come on, get that money.
3: The FDA admits a terrible mistake. So the FDA is apologizing to Taylor Farms after admitting it mistakenly linked one of the company's Mexican lettuce suppliers to Cyclospora.
2: Oh, to Saccharomyces.
3: Yeah.
2: Yeah.
3: You know, that's the parasite that can cause severe gastrointestinal symptoms, including explosive diarrhea.
2: That's what I was getting ready to say. Say what it is. Explosive diarrhea.
3: Yeah.
2: Yeah.
3: The agency says follow-up testing determined the original test result was actually a false positive, meaning the supplier was incorrectly identified as a potential source of contamination.
2: So they're going to give you your money back for the lettuce that you threw away?
3: Right. Or the damage to their reputation.
5: To Taco Bell, right?
2: Yeah.
3: Come on. All right.
2: Tell us we
3: you
2: got
3: can't make it up.
2: Slycosnorises.
3: And always live and local, we've got an update on the Stockbridge mayor situation.
2: Mm-hmm.
3: So the investigation surrounding Mayor Jayden Williams is heating up after he reportedly missed a deadline to turn over city property yesterday.
2: What?
3: So he was still supposed to report in with his city-issue vehicle, credit card, keys, and other equipment yesterday, I believe, at noon. He did not show up.
5: Mm.
3: So he's currently under investigation and an independent investigation over allegations involved in the misuse of his city credit card. Now, he's denying any wrongdoing and says he believes the allegations against him are politically motivated.
2: Mm-hmm.
3: So not sure what's going to happen next. But young man, you need to turn that over, especially if you're innocent.
2: Right.
3: Just turn it over.
2: They ain't going to catch me. I'm down.
3: Using the car they gave him.
2: Right.
3: That's terrible.
2: They never catch me.
3: Do the right thing, young man. Just bring the stuff back, okay?
2: Yeah, and you don't want to ruin it for the next young person who might try to run.
3: No, because now I'm like, can you trust the 22-year-old to be your mayor?
2: Exactly. I had high hopes for him.
3: Right.
2: I still do.
3: And Atlanta is officially calling its run as a World Cup host city a major success. I like claps.
2: All right.
3: And now Mayor Dickinson, we're looking ahead for the next big event.
6: Yeah, you know, we got the Super Bowl coming up in about 19 months. Between now and then, I think we'll get favorable responses from the DNC and we'll be shortlisted again if I have my projections. Now, the cool thing is they were texting us saying, okay, Atlanta, we see you.
3: Yeah, y'all see us.
2: Yeah.
3: Y'all see us. We did that.
2: I'm going to tell you, the Super Bowl be bringing the city, whatever city it's in, be popping. That'd have been the two Super Bowls.
3: Yeah.
2: City be on fire.
3: Yeah, and we've had it here before,
2: yeah,
3: so it'll be good to bring it back. But just to give you some numbers for the World Cup, we had almost 500,000 hotel room nights booked and blocked. And also almost 5 million people were passengers on MARTA.
2: And how many lemon pepper wings did they eat?
3: That's a good question. It's a good question, Tony.
2: We need the lemon pepper count.
3: That's a very good question. All right, listen, 6:36 on the clock, Tony and Tony in the morning. We've got your motivational moment coming up in less than 3 minutes. And this morning, hey, just a reminder for you to follow your own path.
2: All right.
3: Don't worry about what the next person is doing, okay? Follow your own path. That's coming up in less than 3 minutes. Tony and Tony in the morning on Kiss 104.1.

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1: You know life isn't a synchronized race, right? You're exactly where you're supposed to be. That pressure to match societal milestones, comparing your progress to others, often steals your joy. But if you allow yourself to follow your own timeline and stop comparing your chapter 3 to someone else's chapter 27, you'll appreciate the uniqueness of your own journey. And no, age doesn't matter because your timeline was never supposed to match anyone else's. Listen to what Octavia Spencer said.
2: Basically, I became an overnight success in 15 years. I moved out here when I was 26. I got the help when I was 42. So it came at the right time. The moment where preparation met gratitude and all of the, I was ready. Had I gotten it sooner than that, I don't know that I would have been.
3: Yeah.
2: So that's why I say to everybody, don't run the race of all of your friends thinking that you are supposed to be with them. Your time is your time when you are ready. When you are ready, the right circumstances will present themselves and you will be prepared. You will know that the days of worrying about things will be behind you.
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0: Tony and Tony in the morning, 6:43 on the clock. Hey, listen, caller number 14. If you can finish the lyrics, Shaquille O'Neal, his big dunk man, is happening today at Overtime Elite Arena. We're going to give you two tickets, all right? But you got to finish the lyrics. Hit us up, 404-741-0104.
2: And now, from Georgia's billion-dollar car wreck lawyer, Gary Martin Hayes, here's a look at traffic from the KISS 104.1 Traffic Center.
3: Watching a new spot off to the shoulder getting through Norcross, we have a crash 85 northbound, Jimmy Carter Boulevard, exit 99. Seeing the tail taking you inside the perimeter, no need for a trip to Buford Highway just yet. Just add a couple minutes into your commute time. We're slowing down 20 westbound, leaving Evans Mill Road down towards Wesley Chapel Road. And that right lane road work on the west side perimeter, still leaving the brake lights, 285 north, the inner loop between South Atlanta Road up towards Paces Ferry Road. 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I'm Andrew Seca with dependable traffic and Atlanta's best R&B, KISS 104.1 with Tony and Tony in the morning.
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2: Millie Mel and Kennesaw.
3: Millie Mel.
4: What's up?
2: Hey, Millie Mel. What's going on with you this morning?
4: Hey, what's happening? What's happening?
2: Not too much. Dunk Man is what's happening. This is about to be good. Ultimate Dunk Contest. Of course, this is Shaquille O'Neal's deal. It's going to be moderated. The commentator is Vince Carter.
3: Wow.
2: The Dunk Man himself.
3: Yes.
2: The human highlight reel, okay?
4: Dominique Wills and Vince Carter. Is Dominique going to be there, too?
2: I don't know about Dominique, darling.
4: He's the original human highlight reel. I don't know how
2: he's doing. Come on,
3: win it! Yes, yes,
4: okay,
3: he
4: I know
3: was.
4: Y'all know that. Atlanta Hawks. Atlanta Hawks.
2: Come
4: ATL,
2: on, man.
4: Stand up.
2: ATL, shawty, okay?
4: Okay. I got to know a song now, huh? I know a lot of songs as long as they're from the 80s and 90s. Don't play
2: yeah,
4: nothing new.
2: You got to know this one, okay? And we'll put you inside tonight at the Overtime Elite Arena. You ready?
4: Yep.
2: You got this, Melly Mel and Kennesaw. Let's go. Bye.

0: out on me or needed some advice. He gave me his shoulder. His words were very nice.
1: Yeah.
2: Yeah. Yeah.
1: Yeah. Yeah. Yeah. Yeah. Yeah. Yeah. Yeah. Yeah. Yeah. Yeah. Yeah. Yeah. Yeah. Yeah. Yeah. Yeah. Yeah. Yeah. Yeah. Yeah. Yeah. Yeah. Yeah. Yeah. Yeah. Yeah. Yeah. Yeah. Yeah. Yeah. Yeah. Yeah. Yeah. Yeah. Yeah. Yeah. Yeah. Yeah. Yeah. Yeah. Yeah. Yeah. Yeah. Yeah. Yeah. Yeah. Yeah. Yeah. Yeah. Yeah. Yeah. Yeah. Yeah. Yeah. Yeah. Yeah. Yeah. Yeah. Yeah. Yeah. Yeah. Yeah. Yeah. Yeah. Yeah. Yeah. Yeah. Yeah. Yeah. Yeah. Y

0: Okay.
1: Ego. Okay. Come on, with
2: man.
1: It.
2: How'd it go, man?
3: I can't give you my whole name because I'm at work and I don't want my boss to know I'm trying to win tickets to work. So
1: yeah, okay, keep it on come on. That's a good idea, Melly right. Mel. Hey, yeah, listen, yeah. You're going to have fun tonight, all right?
3: Okay.
1: And what's the soul of the ATL with Tony and Tony in the morning?
3: 104.1. You know that.
1: There yeah, he is. Hey, there goes Will. Melly Mel warmed that thing up.
2: Yes, he did, Melly Mel. My brother, my brother, my brother, my brother.
1: All right, y'all already know what's coming up at 7 o'clock, so let's run this and then get ready for Reggie B's to go commercial free.
2: That's right. 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
0: 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DJ Reggie B's going commercial free. Tony and Tony in the morning on your Tuesday. Triple T Report. Trendy Topics with Tony Moore coming up. Kevin Hart says, you know you're getting old when. Also, another loss for hip hop. We got all that and more coming up in less than 3 minutes on Kiss 103.1.

0: 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Looking for mostly sunshine today, partly cloudy, high of 93, low of 76.
1: But
0: no rain.
1: All right.
0: So they say.
1: Finally.
0: Yeah. 73 degrees right now with sunny skies in Lawrenceville.
2: Just waking up.
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0: All right, let's go ahead and start right here.
1: What you got? What you got?
0: Another loss for hip hop. This is sad. Now we're mourning the loss of legendary Southern DJ and tastemaker Bigga Rankin. So his family confirmed that he passed away yesterday. Cause of death has not been publicly announced, but you know, he was a major force in Southern hip hop for more than, what, three decades. Played a major role in helping push the careers of Gucci Mane, Jeezy, T.I., Rick Ross, Plies.
1: Wow.
0: So yeah, very influential. So I wonder what happened. I guess we'll get that information soon enough. He leaves behind, as you can imagine, though, a major legacy in Southern hip-hop. So our condolences go out to his family, friends, and everyone.
1: Rest in hip-hop heaven, my brother.
0: Impacted by his work. Kevin Hart says, you know you're getting old when...
6: Last night I went out and Bronny, LeBron James' son, is in the same, he's in the same club, and he goes, from across the room. Kevin, I turn around to Bronny. He's like, what you doing here? That's what I said. Exactly. It's time to go.
0: Time to pack it up.
1: I know exactly what he means, because all of a sudden now, I'm OG to everybody.
0: Okay.
1: Every dude I pass, oh, hey, what's up, OG? All right, thanks, OG. I'm like, OG, dude, I'll race you right now.
7: Whatever.
1: I will race you.
0: I love this.
1: Right
0: now. I would pay to see that happen.
7: Right.
0: I would pay to see you race somebody down Peachtree Street.
7: Who's gonna win, OG?
1: It's on. You beat me, OG. You got it. Come on, man.
0: And I like claps. Let's give it up for Tims. She is making history once again.
1: Yes, ma'am.
0: Nigerian superstar has officially become the first female African artist to be part of an RIAA Diamond Certified single in the U.S.
1: Okay, Tim.
0: So her Future's Wait For You, I should say, featuring Drake and Tims, has now been certified 11 times platinum.
1: Yes, ma'am.
0: So we will take that, all right?
1: And she thicker than giraffe's nut.
0: Okay, that sounds really thick.
1: See that? You think about it. Think about how thick a giraffe's snot got to be.
0: Boy,
1: yes, ma'am. Hey, Tim.
0: Scott is crazy. And y'all know...
1: Jordan thinking about it right now.
7: Because she is thick.
1: Yes.
7: She real thick.
1: Real thick.
7: I ain't mad at it. Hey, bro.
0: I'm crazy. Y'all
1: yes,
0: are crazy.
1: Ma'am.
0: Y'all know we love Keke Palmer. She's been doing it lately. She's interviewed presidents, changed the face of television, built an empire, and inspired generations around the world. And her interview today, which should be out now, they said today. I don't know if they meant midnight or like 11 o'clock, but it should be today. Either way you slice it, she's got the one and only.
7: This is such a great conversation.
8: It's such a great conversation. I really, we got to have a part two.
7: I'm with Keke. Baby, I'm with Keke.
8: Yeah, baby, I'm with Oprah.
7: Or Bob, should say.
0: I love this for her. So y'all make sure that you check it out. And of course, we will bring you all the highlights from it tomorrow. And you, trust me, you're going to want to hear every single minute of this conversation.
1: Hey, do you think that Keke is on her way to maybe becoming the next Oprah?
0: You know, it's funny that you said that, because I was wondering, how would she do with an actual television show? I don't think it would be the same. I don't think it would hit the same. Like, she's found her space and it works.
1: And it might be too controlled on TV.
0: Yeah, you know?
1: I get that. Yeah.
0: All right, 7:12 on the clock, coming up beside the group chat.
1: Hey, Tony, we've seen talking dolls.
0: Yeah.
1: We've seen crying dolls. But what this dog comes with...
0: Ooh, child.
1: Has a lot of people saying, hey, y'all going too far.
0: Yeah, too much. Y'all get ready for this one.
1: Yeah.
0: I don't think I want my nieces having this one when they were little.
1: Me neither.
0: I used to love Barbies, too. Ooh, y'all wait
1: remember
0: for
1: Baby Alive? She used to boo-boo.
0: Yep. This one does a whole lot more than that. Coming up.
3: Tony.
9: And now.
3: from Georgia's billion-dollar car wreck lawyer, Gary Martin Hayes. Here's a look at traffic from the KISS 104.1 Traffic Center.
9: A crash 25 north, the Outer Loop Memorial Drive exit 41, and a whole lot of brake lines north and south on the downtown connector. 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I'm Andrew Siegel with dependable traffic on Atlanta's best R&B, KISS 104.1 with Tony and Tony in the morning.
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0: Tony and Tony in the morning here with your favorite lawyer, Amy with a Y, Amy with a right, 1-800-TRUCK-WRECK. And yes. Amy, you were telling us that your daughter was in an accident, yes. 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
11: And thankfully, she did not post, because we all know, do not post about the wreck, your injuries, nothing. 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
1: I'm writing them. 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
1: All right, we're going to get into this group chat. We've seen dolls that talk. We've seen dolls that cry. But what this new doll comes with, people say y'all tripping.

0: for group chat with Tony and Tony in the morning on Kiss 104.1.
1: All right, we've seen dolls that talk. We've seen dolls that cry, use the bathroom, all of that. But they got a doll out, Tony, that has some people saying y'all doing way too much with these dolls.
2: So a new toy is about to hit the market, and it's really unlike something most people have never seen. I mean, to your point, you were saying, you know, we've seen the baby alive
1: baby
2: and all
1: alive.
2: That.
1: Yeah.
2: Baby can drink the bottle. Baby can, you know, use the bathroom a little bit.
1: Mm-hmm. Yeah, boo-boo applesauce.
2: But what about the My Mini Baby Mom and Surprise Doll? So it features a pregnant doll with a removable stomach that contains a very realistic amniotic sac with a tiny plastic baby and slime inside. So I'll put a pic of it up on our social media page so you can, Tony and Tony in the morning. So
1: this
2: can
1: ain't
2: see
1: a baby doll. This is a lady doll.
2: Yeah.
1: You know what I mean?
2: Yeah, it's like a doll. It's like a Barbie
1: doll.
2: Like
1: a Barbie.
2: But she's pregnant. And you can see the...
1: Did Ken do it? Is Ken the baby daddy?
2: Ah, Tony, see, that's part of the problem. That's part of the problem.
1: Ken on child support.
2: And you can see the baby.
1: Yeah. It's realistic because there is an actual little fetus inside the sack, and the sack has slime in it.
2: Yeah, that's supposed to be, I guess, the fluid.
1: Yeah, so it's realistic as heck.
2: To birth the baby, all you have to do is remove the doll's stomach, pull out the sack, and squeeze it until you can push the baby out along with some goo.
1: So
2: their description, not mine.
1: Wow, that's crazy.
2: Unbox your precious newborn. Each mini mom doll comes ready to give birth to a unique baby, complete with a soft swaddle blanket.
3: Well, maybe they whoever
2: it's already
3: the creator
2: on Amazon.
3: Was, maybe they thought that this would help parents answer some questions that their kids might have.
2: Let's see. The average age that a kid plays with a doll is
1: like
2: what?
1: Like with Barbie dolls.
2: Yeah.
1: Like probably about like what? Seven? Six, seven?
2: Probably I would say anywhere from 3 to 7, 9, maybe even 10. Once you get to double digits, I don't think they're too interested.
1: Yeah, well, you know what, girls, I've got two daughters and two granddaughters. First of all, y'all don't even treat dolls right. Y'all be cutting their hair.
3: We do.
1: They be naked under the bed. They're like, y'all don't even treat the dolls right in the first place.
2: The average age of kids playing with Barbies is typically between 3 and 10 years old, with peak imaginative play happening around 5 to 8 years old.
1: Yeah.
2: I don't want my kid or my nieces, I wouldn't have been comfortable with them between the ages of 3 and 10 asking me, like, Aunt Tony, why is this doll got a baby in it? And how'd that happen?
1: Yeah, I don't know. The way things are going nowadays, it's never too early. You might as well go ahead and start teaching them lessons right about now.
3: Because if you don't, YouTube and social media will.
1: Right.
2: You got to control that. You should, from 3 to 10, you need to be very, very aware of what your kids are looking at online.
1: Yeah, I think that you can use it as a teaching tool.
2: But between the ages of 3 and 10?
1: Yeah, yeah. Heck yeah.
3: Some people allow their kids in the room when they have the baby as young as 2 and 3 years old. So they see all of that anatomy and everything that's happening.
2: I mean, and I get that part. But to have a doll, like, I don't know. I guess in my mind, it triggers differently. You know, mommy's bringing you a baby brother or sister. Mm-hmm. But to have a doll that you're playing with every day who's pregnant, won't that prompt a lot of conversation?
1: Yeah, but you can also use it to say, hey, this is what happened to mama's body while I was carrying you.
2: But how
1: you
2: did mama's body get
1: brother?
2: Like that? They
3: Her
2: weren't
3: and
2: even
3: daddy love each other.
1: Yeah.
2: Oh, that's all y'all going to tell them?
1: Yeah.
3: A lot.
2: Let's get into it.
1: I think it can be used responsibly.
2: Let's get into it.
1: Yeah.
2: They got a new doll. She's pregnant. She got a sac. She got fluid. The fetus, the whole nine.
1: And Ken, like, the baby ain't mine. That ain't my baby.
2: Would you be okay with your child having this doll between the ages of 3 and 10? Let's get into it.
1: Do the doll say, that's just my baby daddy.
2: Oh, hey.
1: That's just my baby daddy.
0: Okay. It's not too late to join the group chat. You should holla at me. 404-741-0104. 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
1: Call studio.
0: You talking about it?
2: And so are we.
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1: All right, back to the group chat at 7:40. There's a new doll out, Tony, that does more than just cry and talk. Some people are saying it's too much, but others are saying, hey, why not?
2: Yeah, the baby gives birth. It's the My Mini Baby Mom and Surprise Doll, and it features a pregnant doll with a removable stomach that contains a very realistic amniotic sac with a tiny plastic baby and slime inside.
1: Mm-hmm.
2: Now, to birth a baby, all you have to do is remove the doll's stomach, pull out the sack, and squeeze it until you can push the baby out along with some goo.
1: Yeah.
2: Their description, not mine.
1: The amniotic fluid.
2: I think it's too much. Let's go to the phones. Tammy.
3: Yes, ma'am.
2: Hey, good morning.
3: Girl.
2: All right, Tammy. The toy company has got the My Mini Baby Mom and Surprise Doll.
3: No, ma'am.
2: Very realistic. It's a pregnant doll with a removable stomach that contains a very realistic amniotic sac with a tiny plastic baby and slime inside.
1: Yeah, they got a whole fetus in there.
3: Trying to grow up the children too fast. Let children be children.
2: I thought, because you think
3: that's
2: about
3: bad
2: it.
3: Enough. We got baby alive, but she can wear the boo-boo. That's fine. And
2: right.
3: She can drink out of bottle. No, the
2: right.
3: Rest of that, that's too adult.
2: And that's going to start, that's going to prompt a lot of questions.
3: I got a granddaughter. She about to be four. What she look like having that? No.
2: 7:41 on the clock.
1: Mm-hmm.
2: Tan is standing by. Indicator. Also, Eddie and Jarvis. What do you think about this? Would you let your kids play with it? Ages 3 to 10. Would you allow them to have this doll? 404-741-0104.
0: And now, from Georgia's billion-dollar car wreck lawyer, Gary Martin Hayes, here's a look at traffic from the KISS 104.1 Traffic Center.
4: We have eyes on a new crash, 7585 South University Avenue, exit 244, another through Alpharetta. Bordered south, you'll see those flashing lights off to the shoulder at Haynesbridge Road. That's exit 9. We have a crash block in the right lane, but the mall is Stonecrest right outside where those lanes shrink. I-20 eastbound Panola Road, exit 71. And a crash is cleared off to the right shoulder, 75 South Northside Drive, exit 252. 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
2: So I just found out that the itsy bitsy spider climbed a wall. Seely. I know I'm not the only one scratching my head. The itsy bitsy spider climbed up the water spout. Now, that's the type of answer that'll get you crowned the nation's dumbest. Are you playing along with this new hilarious game show on Fox? 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
10: All right, there is a new doll out, Tony, that has people shaking their heads, but others say it's cool. Now, we've seen crying dolls, we've seen talking dolls, but this doll right here?
11: Yep. Now she's got a baby, a whole baby.
10: Whole baby. So the baby is called Baby Baby.
11: A pregnant doll with a removable stomach that contains a very realistic amniotic sac with a tiny plastic baby and slime inside. To birth a baby, all you have to do is remove the doll's stomach, pull out the sack, and squeeze it until you can push the baby out along with some goo.
10: And then the male doll come in for the DNA test.
11: Absolutely not. Eddie!
12: Good morning. Go on, Tony, with the I, Tony with the Y.
11: Good
12: and
11: morning.
12: And Jordan with the A.
10: What up,
12: good morning. Good morning.
11: Let's go, Eddie. What do you think?
12: The letter L and no. L, no.
11: And why not?
12: It's very inappropriate for, that's too inappropriate for a child. Between 3 and 10, they don't need to be even thinking about that at that age.
11: Right.
12: Combing the hair, playing with easy day ovens, that's what they need to be doing.
11: Yeah.
12: But a baby, because the question's going to come up, where did the baby come from?
11: Right.
12: They're going to ask you, how did the baby get inside mama's stomach?
10: You're going to be like, the baby fairy came and dropped
11: not
10: it off.
11: Not the baby fairy.
12: No. They don't have to know. No. L, no.
11: Tan and Decatur, come on with it.
10: What's up, Tan?
13: Hey, y'all. How are y'all?
11: Hey, good morning. We're well. How are you?
13: I am wonderful. Listen, my 7-year-old is in the car, and he said that doll is inappropriate.
11: Come on,
10: really?
11: Seven. Is she 7?
13: Yes, he said it.
11: Yes.
13: He's like, no, that's absolutely inappropriate. Yes. I think that's a bit much for a little girl or even boy.
11: Yeah.
13: That early. It's just way too much. You don't have to be that descriptive. And then people always saying, well, nowadays, monitor your kids. That's what's wrong with nowadays. You let too much stuff just go.
10: But then they'll learn it somewhere else.
11: No, they won't.
10: Would you rather learn it at home or learn it somewhere else?
11: From 3 to 10, they ain't got no business being exposed to that nowhere.
10: What?
11: Like nowhere.
13: Well, Tony, your mama and grandmama didn't let you just go over to that little nasty little boy house. Because I ain't know what was going on over there.
11: Right. Okay. You got to know who your kids are around because that's too much. Too much, too fast. All right,
13: exactly.
11: Tan.
13: Exactly. Well, y'all have a good day. Thank you so much. Y'all are awesome.
11: Thanks, Tan. We appreciate you, girl. Thank you so much. We got a good one this morning. 7:51 on the clock. Keep those calls coming. 404-741-0104. Back inside the group chat at 8:15. But coming up next.
10: Yes, I got the top 5 crazy black movie hairstyles.
11: Oh, okay.
10: Yeah, we're going to get into them, y'all. That's coming up next.
9: Tony's tripping. Next. It's Tony and Tony in the morning. KISS 104.1. The soul of the ATL.

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2: Good morning, ATL. It's your man, Tony Sko, along with my Kiss 104.1 family on yet another Top 5 Tuesday. And I got the top 5 craziest hairstyles in black movies.
3: Okay.
2: All right, I'm going to run them on down for you, man. Number 5. Big Worm in Friday with the big green rollers in his hair. Mm-hmm. Come on, y'all. He was a mix of the candy lady, your auntie who smoked a lot of cigarettes, and your mother if you got into a fight and she hadn't come outside to make sure you didn't get jumped, all right? Number 5 is Big Worm.
3: Okay.
2: Number 4, I don't know if y'all remember this, but Shownuff, the Shogun of Harlem in the movie The Last Dragon. Now, this was a mix of a curl, an afro, and a ponytail. I didn't know if he was a karate master or a supermodel. He only won fights because he got style in jail in his opponent's eyes, okay?
4: Wow.
2: Sure enough, all right? Number 3.
4: You right, okay?
2: Prince Akeem and Coming to America. How you gonna have a perfect low fro with a random tail for no reason?
3: Mm-hmm.
2: That's why Clarence the Barber just cut it off and charged him for a full cut. It didn't make any sense. He looked like a straight A student who used to break dance to pay tuition, okay? Number 3, Prince Akeem. Number 2, what in the piled up plate of pasta was going on with Halle Berry and Bats?
3: I was hoping you was going to say that.
2: The name of the movie should have been How High, as in how high were your braids going to be stacked up? I bet she had to use a whole pillowcase as a bonnet to keep her head straight at night. Come on now, Halle Berry and Babs. And lastly, on my top 5 crazy hairstyles in black movies, Marlon Wayans as Loke Dog in Don't Be a Menace While Drinking Your Juice in the Hood. Loke Dog had a pacifier, a condom, a parking ticket, his ID,
3: a syringe,
2: a ring pop, and his birth certificate all stuck in his head. He had more in his dude than your mama had in her purse. Right? Loke Dog is number 1.
4: Tony, you forgot one.
2: What you got?
4: Chris Tucker's character in the Fifth Element.
2: Oh, in the Fifth Element. Yes.
4: Yes.
2: I don't know
4: what
2: that was.
4: That's a great list, though.
2: It was like a cereal bowl. I don't know what that was. Good one, Tony.
4: Yeah.
2: Good addition.
4: Yeah.
2: All right, y'all. That's my top 5 list on your top 5 Tuesday right here on Kiss 104.1. Ooh,
4: right.
2: That was a good one.
4: Yeah, that's a good list, Tony. I like that. Very creative. All right, listen, back inside the group chat at 8:15. Just a few things you need to know. Top stories of the morning coming up at 8:10.
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0: Tell them, ladies. Yeah.
1: Hey.
0: On Kiss 104.1, the solo of the ATL, Tony and Tony in the morning. 8:04 on the clock. And yeah, we're back inside the group chat talking about that pregnant Barbie doll with the amniotic sac fluid and all that. And the real baby in the sack.
1: The Who's My Baby Daddy Barbie.
0: Yeah, that's back inside of that at 8:15. But coming up next, just a few things you need to know. Got an update on the situation in Stockbridge with their young mayor. Jaden.
1: Wow.
0: We'll get you caught up if you don't know what's going on with that. It's a hot mess. In the meantime, let's run this Genuine, and then we got your top stories of the morning coming up. In less than 4 minutes on Kiss 104.1, it's 8:04. Good morning.

0: That's when Ginuwine can dance.
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0: He can't do those moves anymore.
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0: The soul of the ATL, Tony and Tony in the morning, 8:08 on the clock, his knees and his back.
2: Yeah.
1: Okay. My neck and my back.
0: Your 1-800 truck wreck. Weather forecast looking for partly cloudy skies today, Tony.
2: All right.
0: Your pleasure. No rain is expected.
2: You promise.
0: So they say. Can't promise anything.
2: She ain't gonna promise.
0: But sunshine, mostly sunshine today. Got some clouds in your forecast. A high of 93, a low of 76, 75 degrees right now with sunny skies in Marietta.
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4: What in the entire ATL?
2: What in the entire ATL is going on?
0: A whole lot. Let's go ahead and start right here with this national news, though. They laid Nolan Wells to rest yesterday, and it was just heartbreaking.
2: Yeah, it was.
0: To see his mother come in behind his body, oh my gosh, it tore me up. But the push for answers in his mysterious death, 18 years old and gone already, it's getting even stronger, you guys, with Tyler Perry and Reverend Al Sharpton now offering a reward.
5: I want to put a reward up for $50,000 for anybody that could give the information that will lead to an arrest and a conviction in the case. I just got a text. Tyler Perry said he would pay for the funeral. He must be watching because he said, I'm going to match you and put up $50,000 more.
0: Mm-hmm.
5: We putting up $100,000.
0: Come on now, somebody talk.
2: All right, yeah, somebody will.
0: Tell us what happened, okay?
1: Right.
0: Tell us what happened. You know that the 18-year-old Nolan, he disappeared during a 4th of July celebration on Horn Island after traveling there with a group of his friends. His body was discovered on the island 2 days later.
2: Mm.
0: As they said, we just want the truth.
2: Right.
0: And we just want the truth. That's all we want.
2: Let's get to it.
0: So the FDA is admitting a terrible mistake. So it's apologizing to Taylor Farms after admitting it mistakenly linked one of the company's Mexican lettuce suppliers to cyclospora.
2: To cyclomonacus.
0: There you go, Tony. You know, that's the parasite that can cause severe gastrointestinal symptoms, and including explosive diarrhea.
2: Explosive.
0: We've been talking about this, all right? So the agency says follow-up testing determined the original test result was actually a false positive, meaning the supplier was incorrectly identified as a potential source of contamination.
2: So it did not have cyclomonacus.
0: Exactly.
2: Okay.
0: Exactly. Poor Taco Bell.
1: Right.
2: Right, yeah, for real.
0: And poor Taylor Farms.
2: Yeah, man. Yeah.
0: Gosh.
2: And the people that threw the lettuce out at the house.
0: You know, reputation, money spent, money wasted. This is crazy.
2: Yeah.
0: And always live and local. So the investigation surrounding Stockbridge Mayor Jayden Williams is heating up.
2: It's crazy.
0: After he reportedly missed a deadline to turn over city property. So he was supposed to show up and turn in his car. City-issue car, I should be clear about. Credit card, keys, and other equipment by noon yesterday. He did not show up.
2: You can't take the man whip, dude. I ain't about to
0: yes,
2: bring y'all
0: can.
2: The whip
0: yes, they
2: back.
0: Can. It's not his whip. It's the city's
2: I'm on these
0: whip.
2: Streets.
0: It's the taxpayers' whips, okay?
1: He really outside.
0: He really outside.
2: Outside
0: with a tank full of gas. 22 years old. Jayden, you better bring yourself on back.
2: He got the gas card. He got the ride.
0: Crazy.
2: Man. He, what?
0: Crazy. So, you know, if you haven't heard, he's being investigated independently over allegations involved in the misuse of his city credit card. So he's denied any wrongdoing and says he believes the allegations against him are politically motivated. Either way, if you feel you're innocent, turn yourself in.
2: He was in Montgomery.
0: Well, not turn yourself in, but show up and turn in the property.
1: Right.
2: No, he in Montgomery right now.
0: You
2: okay?
0: In what?
2: He's whipping. Riding.
0: So Atlanta is officially calling its run as a World Cup host city a major success. I like claps.
1: Come on, claps.
2: Yeah.
0: We did that.
2: Yeah,
0: and now,
2: that's nice.
0: As Mayor Andre Dickens says, we're looking ahead to the next big event.
6: Yeah, you know, we got the Super Bowl coming up in about 19 months. Between now and then, I think we'll get favorable responses from the DNC and we'll be shortlisted again if I have my projections. Now, the cool thing is they were texting us saying, okay, Atlanta, we see you.
0: Yeah, y'all see us.
2: All right, so the DNC too, okay.
0: About 500,000 hotel room nights were booked and blocked for FIFA, and about 5 million passengers were on MARTA.
2: Mm-hmm.
0: We will take it.
2: And
0: okay?
2: 11 million lemon pepper wings
1: was sold,
2: okay.
0: Hey, listen, 8:12 on the clock. We're back inside the group chat right after Beyonce. Y'all get ready for it. That baby doll that can give birth.
2: Yes. Yes.
0: You getting it for your kid or nah?
2: Yep.
0: 404-741-0104. A hot mess. Tony and Tony in the morning on Kiss 104.1. Good morning.

0: said what? He did what? You're inside the group chat with Tony and Tony in the morning on Atlanta's best R&B, Kiss 104.1.
1: All right, back to the group chat. Tony, there's a doll out now that's pregnant.
2: Oh, I mean,
1: she got a whole sack with the baby and the fluid inside.
2: Yeah, you can see the baby.
1: Yeah.
2: And you can give, you can help it give birth.
1: It's real.
2: It's too much. Like, if the to birth the baby, all you have to do is remove the doll's stomach, pull out the sack, and squeeze it until you can push the baby out along with some goo.
1: Wow.
3: This is crazy.
1: I love that. That's realistic.
2: Tony, let's go to the phones. Jarvis, come on with it, Jarvis. Good morning.
4: Yo, hey, listen. No, that ain't the move, y'all, with this baby thing.
2: Mm-hmm. Mm-hmm.
4: That ain't the move. That ain't the move. I mean, kids are growing up too fast.
2: Too fast. Yeah.
4: When do we protect them? When do we allow them to be children? You know what I'm saying? You know, playing with, you know, get games and, you know,
2: books. Go outside.
4: And singing nursery rhymes and Alice in Wonderland. Come on, y'all.
2: Come on, They're Alice in Wonderland.
4: Up too fast, man.
2: Yeah.
4: Dealing with grown folks stuff, you don't deal with that until they become adolescents going through puberty. Because that's a need for that. When they're going through puberty, they don't understand what's going on with their body.
1: Man, it may be too late then.
2: Nah. You don't want to pocket too soon, because then you're going to have some
4: too
2: real
4: soon,
2: problems.
4: Man, because then they get into things too soon.
2: Yes, they make them curious.
1: Or it could turn them off. They could see it and it could possibly turn them off and be like, I don't want that to happen to me.
2: That's the thing, you don't know.
1: Yeah.
2: So don't test it.
4: I mean, the gush and all of that, come on, y'all.
2: Yeah, that's too much. It's too much. Let's take some more calls. Miss Maddie.
5: I'm here.
2: Southside and McDonough. How are you?
1: Hey, Miss Maddie.
5: I am doing just fine this morning. You know, the good Lord woke me up this morning, got me on my way. So
2: I know
5: I'm
2: that's
5: doing
2: right.
5: Great.
1: Well.
2: I know that's right, Miss Maddie. All right, Miss Maddie, come on and weigh in on this.
5: Okay, so this doll they're talking about is completely out of this world. This is crazy.
2: Mm-hmm.
5: This, when you talk about nonsense, it just takes the top of the list.
2: Come
5: you
2: on,
5: know,
2: now.
5: Because when I was growing up, I wasn't thinking about no doll or anything. So I think I got about 11 years old.
2: Mm-hmm.
5: I was outside playing in the dirt, splashing mud, and climbing the roof with my cousin.
2: Come on now.
5: Now you want to give our kids a doll that has a baby.
2: Yeah.
5: They're already doing so much that's taking our attention. Now they want to put our attention to a doll that has a baby.
2: Exactly.
5: It's out of this world. This is crazy.
2: That's some nonsense. Yeah.
5: And you got to ask yourself, what is the purpose and what is the motive?
2: Uh-huh.
5: Why now?
2: That part.
5: Why
2: put our babies in the middle of whatever it really is? Why do that?
5: Right.
2: Yeah. Summer and Jackson. Come on, Summer. I got like 40 seconds.
6: Good morning,
2: girl. Good morning.
1: Hey, Summer.
6: Good morning. Lord have mercy. Barbie is somewhere clutching her pearls. You hear me? Barbie is sitting back clutching her pearls. She's like, I know they lying. A pregnant baby doll?
2: Next thing,
6: we don't want the prenatal package. We don't want it. We just want the regular old baby doll. We do
2: period,
6: not want the prenatal
2: Summer.
6: Package. We passing
2: period.
6: Up on that labor and delivery
1: and
6: aisle.
1: Summer.
6: We ain't going on that aisle, baby. We staying over here with the toys.
1: Summer, what if they see the doll and be like, I don't want to be pregnant?
6: We need to have an opportunity to imagine. If we start stripping away their imagination, we're stripping away their creativity and innovation. So let's not do that. Let's not do that too fast.
2: Come on down. I'm with you. Yeah. Summer, well said as always. We love hearing from you, girl.
1: I don't agree, Summer, but good comment.
2: He's crazy.
6: Right.
2: Lima and Tucker, come on with it.
7: No. It's we are raising our kids to be kids, let them enjoy their childhood.
2: Yeah.
7: No.
2: Yeah.
7: Uh-uh.
2: I'm with you.
7: No.
2: That's too much.
7: Go outside and play mud pies. Like a 10-year-old trying to figure out what is the slimy stuff. No.
2: Yeah, imagine that.
7: And a 3-year-old can put it in their mouth. No.
2: Oh, yeah. Hadn't even thought about that. what's in it? Like, ew.
1: When I grew up, we used to go outside and play house.
2: Tony, don't tell nobody, okay?
1: Yeah, mama. I'm the daddy, you the mama.
2: This guy is crazy.
1: He's crazy. Come on now.
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1: All right, 824, a new doll has the world divided right now, with some saying, hey, it could be a teaching moment, but others are saying this is way too much, Tony.
2: Nah, you don't need this kind of teaching moment No, you don't.
1: Yeah, you
2: not
1: do.
2: Between the ages of 3 and 10. You do not.
1: Yeah,
2: you're not going to win this one today, Tony.
1: Yes, I am.
2: You listen to Tony Scott, everybody will be pregnant.
1: I'm standing. Oh, wow.
2: It's the My Mini Baby Baby Mom and Surprise Doll.
1: Damn.
2: So it features a pregnant doll with a removable stomach that contains a very realistic amniotic sac with a tiny plastic baby and slime inside. You can even see the fetus in there.
1: Yeah.
2: I mean, too much.
1: You could say it's an alien.
2: Yeah, you could, but it's not, right? And they're doing exactly what they mean to do. And to birth the baby, all you have to do is remove the doll's stomach, pull out the sac, and squeeze it until you can push the baby out along with the goo.
1: Sounds like fun.
2: No, this guy. Tania, what side of town are you on?
3: I'm on Decatur side.
2: Okay.
3: I'm at work, yes.
2: All right, come on with it. What do you think? Your thoughts?
3: Okay, I think that is the most ridiculous thing they could have ever done. What they need to do is make dolls to teach children how to respect their parents, how to respect others, how to pray.
2: Yes, come on now.
3: How to invest in money and save.
2: Yes.
3: That's the most ridiculous thing they could have ever came out with.
2: Yeah. Oh, you better say
3: totally
2: that.
3: I'm totally outraged about that.
2: Yeah.
3: Make dolls that pray and do other things. Show them how to be productive in society.
1: Mm.
3: And
1: she said they need a stock market Barbie.
2: Yeah, they do. They do. They do.
1: There you go.
2: Hey,
1: okay.
2: I think that's the best comment of the day.
1: Okay.
2: You just gave us the best comment of the day.
1: I can see that businesswoman Barbie. Heck
2: right.
1: Yeah.
2: Did you say stock market Barbie?
1: Yeah, 401k Barbie.
2: 401k
1: okay.
2: Barbie.
1: Okay. No,
2: praying Barbie.
1: I like that.
2: Preacher Barbie.
1: I like that.
2: Okay?
1: Mm-hmm.
2: Hey, we got a ton of more calls to get to. We are talking about the doll, the My Mini Baby Mom and Surprise Doll. Can even give birth, has an amniotic sac with some slime inside. 404-7-
1: Come with Baby Daddy Ken.
2: You know what? Sadly, Ken was not a part of this picture.
1: Why?
2: That's another issue,
1: why?
2: Tony.
1: Why was Ken not in there?
2: Exactly.
1: See that? That's what I'm talking about.
2: You see
1: about.
2: What they're trying to do?
1: Yeah, that's what I'm talking about, Tony.
2: 404-741-0104.
4: Tony.
0: And now, from Georgia's billion-dollar car wreck lawyer, Gary Martin Hayes, here's a look at traffic from the KISS 104.1 Traffic Center.
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1: All right, back to the group chat. Some dolls cry, some dolls talk, Tony, but what this doll does has people out here tripping.
2: Baby can give birth. The doll is a My Mini Baby Mom surprise doll. Features a pregnant doll with a removable stomach that contains a very realistic fetus, amniotic sac, with a tiny plastic baby and slime inside. You can birth the baby, remove the doll's stomach, pull out the sack, squeeze it until you can push the baby out along with some goo.
1: I just noticed something. They call it the mini baby mom.
2: Yeah.
1: Uh-huh. So they try to teach y'all to be baby mamas?
3: Be single moms.
1: Where the daddy at?
2: Pay attention.
1: Uh-huh. Q, good morning, my brother.
5: Hey, what's up, my brother?
2: Thank you.
5: My thought is this thing doesn't even go far enough to be realistic.
1: Come on, Q.
5: You want to be realistic, then you got to have a baby daddy.
1: Thank you.
5: Who cheats with Chatty Cathy or Barbie because baby mama can't do nothing for 6 weeks. Baby mama put on some weight.
2: That's the problem.
5: Right. Dog gains weight, baby daddy cheats with Chatty Cathy or Barbie because baby mama can't do nothing for 6 weeks.
1: There you go. I'm with you, Q.
2: I don't even want to know. Stephanie.
6: Yes, ma'am.
2: All right, Stephanie.
1: Come on, Steph.
2: And where ATL, come on with it. Yeah.
6: Yes. My problem is we didn't want to talk to our children about sex. And you're going to give them a dog?
2: Right.
6: That's having a baby?
2: Right. Save that for home ec in the 9th, 10th grade, not from 3 to 10 in a Barbie doll.
1: Explain it to them why you got the dog.
2: No,
1: this
2: Tony.
1: Is what happens when you're pregnant.
2: It's too much, too fast. Too much, too fast.
1: They might get scared and never want to have one. You know what I'm saying? Shoot.
6: No. That's where you need to be talking to your children.
2: Stephanie, we know who was playing doctor when he was little.
1: Yes, ma'am.
6: Yes. How many kids do you have around Georgia?
2: Exactly, Stephanie.
1: Move on. Next call, please.
2: Hey, Stephanie, we appreciate
1: Next
2: you,
1: call.
2: Girl. Thank you so much. James and Austell, come on with it.
1: Come on, James.
7: Hey, that is completely inappropriate. But you got to remember, like, these toys go through focus groups where they sit children down ask them what they feel about the toy. And this is at a dirt. Where were the parents then?
2: Right.
7: They're only going to put out toys that people are, you know, that have gone through some things. But if you want to think about it, it could be something deeper on how they try to, you know, population control. Because you give the kids something that early, they start asking questions. Next thing you know, you have a whole generation of pregnant teenagers.
2: Yep. That part.
7: You know what I'm saying?
2: And in that order. And in that order, James.
7: That's exactly what it is. So you got to remember, look at who they're targeting. Are they targeting the African-American community? Are they targeting the Latino community? You know what I'm saying? Like, where is this supposed to be distributed?
2: Right.
7: Because it's something deeper involved in that. And it's up to the parents to be like, especially my daughter would not be. No, ma'am. Yeah. Let's be right there on the shelf.
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0: The soul of the ATL, Tony and Tony in the morning. Man, ODB's son looks just like him.
1: Exactly. He does.
0: OMG.
1: YDB.
0: Whole carbon copy, okay?
1: Yeah.
0: 8:41 on the clock, Tony and Tony in the morning. Wrapping up this great group chat that we've had this morning. We've been talking about this new My Mini Baby Mom and Surprise Doll. It's so realistic. It's got the pregnant stomach. It's removable. It's got the amniotic sac with the tiny plastic baby and slime inside. A whole fetus.
1: I'm going to buy 1,000 of them and pass them out.
0: Help it give birth. And you can squeeze it and push the baby out along with some goo.
1: There you go.
0: Absolutely not, Tony.
1: I'm getting everybody one.
0: Let's go back to the phones. Come on, B and Dunwoody. What do you think
2: about this?
0: Hey.
1: What's up, B?
2: Hey, look, man, I'm going to just say like this. You got to look at it from all aspects. I hate to sound like a conspiracy theory, but with all that's going on with population and growth and immigration and all that, they trying to scare little girls and not want no babies. This is another ploy to control population.
0: Do you think, now, with that being said, do you think they're trying to scare them out of getting pregnant or into getting pregnant?
2: Out of it. Like, say, if you want to indoctrinate, you attack the children. They trying to get out girls, young girls, not to want babies going forward. It's a form of population.
1: Like I said, they may be turned off by it. So,
2: they might be turned off, Tony. And then I heard y'all say something else, too. They trying to normalize a woman having a baby on her own without the daddy in the picture.
0: Yeah, where's Ken at in all this?
2: They doing it in our face, y'all.
0: Lisa.
3: So I had two. One, you asked the question, why are they doing this? The fertility is down, right? So they're trying to get it in their head to be doing something.
0: Yeah.
3: And secondly, they already had the baby doll for the teens, right? And the one that cried. They just need to add that to the team with the baby crying and the baby coming out, and they ain't gonna want to do it no more.
0: Okay, well said, Lisa. I love our listeners. Great, great, great chat, you guys. And if you missed it, on demand, Tony and Tony in the Morning, the podcast, are on our website at kiss1041fm.com.
1: Yep.
0: Love all the comments. Mm-hmm. And one thing is for sure, you don't know what the reason is, but it definitely don't involve our children. Leave them out of it. Whatever's going on behind the scenes, I just hate that they're pulling and putting our children in the middle of
1: and
0: it.
1: And if you want one of these dolls, get with me.
0: I'm going to be giving them out. Tony going to have everybody pregnant and single.
1: Or not.
4: He gonna be standing on
0: Selling sacks. 414-704-1014. Daniel Caesar's gonna be at the State Farm Arena. If you hold on to your black card, you can come to the cookout.
1: That's
0: gonna
1: right.
0: put you inside.
1: We got you.
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6: 5 South Indian Trail Road, exit 101, 20 minutes of brake lines, ticketing back towards 316. Avoid the area for now. Take Buford Highway or Peachtree Boulevard. Eyes on a new crash outside Sandy Springs, 25 West, the Outer Loop, Roswell Road, exit 25, and some new brake lines getting downtown. The crash scene off to the shoulder. You'll see those flashing lights. 20 Westbound outside Moreland Avenue, exit 60. 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

0: your black card. 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
1: Hey, Janet.
2: Hello.
1: Hi, how are you in McDonough? Southside.
2: Hey, well, Janet. Thank you. How are you today?
3: What's up, Janet?
2: Hi. Hey, everyone.
4: Hey, girl. Now, we're trying to see if you know enough about black culture to hold on to your black card, okay?
2: Oh, okay. Sounds good.
4: Because if you don't get this right, I'm going to come to your house and mix up your seasonings. For real.
2: Maybe something good.
4: Yeah, I'm going to mix them all up. You ain't going to know what you're putting on your food, okay?
1: So, black card declined. You got to get two out of three questions correct, okay, Janet?
2: Okay.
1: And you've got 3 seconds to answer each question. We know you can do this.
2: I'm going to try.
4: All right. You don't want to let your ancestors down.
1: Daniel Caesar tickets up for grabs. He's going to be at the State Farm Arena on July 24th. That's what? Friday, right?
4: Yeah. Uh-huh.
1: All right. So you ready?
2: I'm ready.
1: Here we go.
4: All right. Which actress played Big Mama Joe in the movie Soul Food? Was it Alfre Woodard, Irma P. Hall, or Ruby Dee?
2: Ooh, Irma P. Hall.
1: Yes!
4: All right, one down. You almost there. Janet, you almost there.
1: You sound like a woman who puts paprika on her deviled eggs. Now I'm on
4: a deviled egg.
1: Let's get this. Here we go. In the hood, what relative would you want to slap if the food was too good?
2: Your mama.
1: Or your uncle. Yeah, your mama. It's so good. Make you want to slap your mama. All right, good stuff. You're going to see Daniel Caesar at the State Farm Arena, okay?
2: Thank you so much.
4: Go,

0: help it, Janet. All right, enjoy these tickets. And what's the soul of the ATL with Tony and Tony in the morning?
1: 104.1.
2: Yeah.
1: Tony with the I and Tony with the Y.
0: Come on with it, Janet. Outside. All right. As my girl called us, TT and J.
2: Sound like a sandwich.
0: Right. Y'all get ready for Trending Topics with Tony Moore. Triple T report coming up. A little drama? Jumping off ahead of the Insecure tour?
2: No.
0: Ah, you don't say. Tucker, I don't even know her.
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0: Kiss 104.1, the soul of the ATL. Tony and Tony in the morning. Triple T report coming up. Y'all already know. We got to get into it.
1: No cap. I'm really hip-hop's Britney Spears.
0: Oh, Cardi's at it again.
2: Wonder who that is. Okay.
0: You already know who it is. Also, some drama just ahead of the Insecure tour. We got it all coming up in less than, 6 minutes?
2: Somebody's being insecure.
0: On Kiss 104.1. You already know. Tony and Tony in the morning, 904. Good morning. It's Kiss.

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0: Kiss 104.1, the soul of the ATL, Tony and Tony in the morning. Yep, 9:10 on the clock.
1: Yeah.
0: Your A1 garage door service weather forecast, looking for partly cloudy skies, Tony, some sunshine. Right now they say no rain.
1: Okay, that's what they say.
0: Yep. High of 93, low of 76, mostly sunny and 78 degrees right now in Cartersville.
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2: with Tony Moore.
0: All right, 9:11 on the clock. Let's go ahead and get to it, shall we? Congratulations. I like claps.
1: All right, what you
6: claps.
1: Got?
0: Shout out to Fetty Wap. Looks like he's about to walk down the aisle.
1: All right, Fetty.
0: Got down on one knee and proposed to his longtime girlfriend, Alexis. And no, it's not his ex, Alexis Sky. This is someone completely different.
6: I was just about to say Alexis Sky.
0: Nope. Mm-mm. Not her. No wedding date has been announced just yet. But congratulations to Fetty Wap and his future wife.
1: They're going
0: to
1: call her Mrs. Wap.
6: Yeah.
0: Or Mrs. Fetty.
6: Hold on now.
1: Well,
0: you got a Wap. You got a Mrs. Wap, though.
1: Well.
0: Gucci, that might be, you know, Gucci Wap.
1: Goo-wop, yeah.
6: Goo-wop, yeah.
1: That's Goo-wop.
0: Yeah, you might want to leave that one alone. And speaking of couples, ASAP Rocky is supporting Rihanna in a new ad campaign for the new Fenty Skin. It's SPF. Skin like sunscreen?
1: Sun lotion, yeah. Mm-hmm.
0: Okay, let's hear the spot.
7: Ladies, can I have your attention, please? I ain't selling no gel. I ain't selling no grease. There's a new sheriff in town, and I'm showing myself around. Excuse me, miss. I was wondering if I could borrow 2 minutes of your time.
8: You got 2 seconds.
7: Thank you. First up, we got the Hydro Visor. Now, this is a daily moisturizer with SPF. In case you're wondering what SPF stands for, sun protection factor. Don't be dumb. You got to use SPF.
0: Okay.
6: Wow. You better help your wife sell that stuff.
0: Keeping it in the family.
1: Never heard such a great acting job as that. That was...
6: Not too much on ASAP.
1: Absolutely fantastic. I mean, did you hear the rain? The acting ability, jeez.
0: I don't think he was reaching for range.
1: Wow.
0: He was just trying to get through it.
1: Denzel, you better look out. There's a new sheriff in town.
6: It is.
1: He's slanging lotion.
6: With SPF.
0: SPF. Sunscreen.
1: Yeah.
0: A little drama jumping off ahead of the Insecure tour. So I forget that Amanda Seals was a part of this cast.
6: Mm-hmm.
0: But apparently she was not invited to the cookout. So she won't be going on tour.
6: Yeah. Well, you know, her and Issa, they ain't been beefing, but she's been speaking out saying Issa was a mean girl on the set of Insecure.
1: Oh, okay.
6: And they had a lot of tension during the filming of the show.
1: That would do it.
6: Yes.
1: Yeah.
0: All right. Well, Cardi B says she understands what Britney Spears goes through. She really said this?
6: Mm-hmm.
0: I got to hear this for myself.
9: No cap. I'm really hip-hop's Britney Spears. Like, out here feeling like Britney, because let me tell you something, right? A lot of these celebrities, like, you know, I got all the tea on these celebrities. Like, I know who and who and what's doing what and all that, but guess what? Nobody reports about it. You want to know why? Because nobody gives a fuck. But when it comes to me, the brim, when it comes to me, I can't even fucking piss in a fucking cup. You gotta take the good with the bad. Like, it is what it is. Like, people pay for this type of talk.
1: Oh, shut up.
0: Tony, you said Cardi.
1: What is she even talking about? Like,
0: people being in her business.
1: Okay,
0: she's saying that all y'all care about is who she's dating.
1: Oh, stay off the internet then, please. Stay off my timeline. How do I get her out of the algorithm? What do I got to do?
6: You got to go in your settings.
1: She don't be talking about Nathan.
6: That's
1: a bunch of cussing. I wonder where the baby's at. Are the babies in the room?
0: Baby's okay. I mean,
1: the baby's in another room.
0: Oddly enough, she's a great mom.
6: She is.
0: She's a good mom.
1: Not language wise.
0: Now her language is terrible.
1: I can see it here. The baby now. Mama, give me a bottle.
0: Right, Tony. Right.
1: I'm up and thirsty.
0: Right.
1: Where my toys at? I'm still hungry right now.
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0: 18 Wheeler, was she just sitting at a red light?
10: I was sitting at a red light, and all of a sudden, she just smashed into the back. 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

0: I'll freak you freaking like no one has ever made you feel.
1: Yeah. Okay. Jordan.
2: Yes.
1: Jordan was just in here going crazy, y'all.
2: I was.
1: Tell him why you were going crazy.
2: Because I saw Chris Brown and Usher's tour this past weekend in Charlotte, and they brought out their wow, hey, Sean Gregory Moss.
1: What's this whole government
2: Sean
1: joint?
2: Gregory Moss.
1: Hey, you know what? I'm done. This girl.
3: And I said the same thing, and I said, I can't believe I know his middle name.
1: Because
3: of Jordan. The only reason I know the man's middle name is because of Jordan.
1: Hey, seriously.
4: Call me.
1: All right, good stuff. 9:32 on the clock. Can we shout out Shakira? Hips don't lie.
4: They
1: Shakira.
4: Don't.
1: Girlfriend shut that down for the FIFA halftime performance.
2: She did.
1: That was amazing. Yeah.
2: Especially with those little girls she had dancing. Oh, real quick, I got a birthday shout out I need to do.
1: Go ahead on, girl.
2: Yolanda.
1: Hey, Yolanda.
2: Shout out to her. It's her 25th birthday today.
3: Hey, yo, yo.
2: Happy birthday, sis.
1: And shout out to Valencia. Rode up on me in Publix yesterday.
2: For real?
1: Yeah, home team. Like, okay. Gainesville, go Gators.
2: That's
1: like,
2: dope.
1: home team. All right, good stuff. What was that lady's name? Never mind, I'll do it tomorrow. I was trying to remember the lady's name that gave us the fancy charcuterie board. It was so tasty.
2: It was bougie. Ooh, what was it?
1: Grazer. The bougie graze.
2: We'll figure it out. We'll shout her out.
1: We'll shout her because, oh my God. Trying to support black businesses all week long, all right? Daniel Caesar going to be hooking you up all week. Make sure you keep it right here. Also, Dunk Man, Shaquille O'Neal, his new dunking contest, which is going to be televised on TNT. Happening right here in the ATL. So it starts tonight, Overtime Elite Arena. I believe Vince Carter is the commentator.
2: Okay.
1: So he's pulling out the big guns
3: for
1: this.
3: That's sweet.
2: That's dope.
1: It should be fun. Something fun for the family to do. And different. You know, everybody loves the dunk contest when you're watching the All-Star Weekend. Mm-hmm. So why not, you know, just make it a whole thing.
3: Right. Yeah. But some of these little local cats, man.
1: Better than what you see in the pros.
3: Oh, yeah, I'm telling you.
1: Absolutely.
3: Yes.
1: Absolutely. So shouts out to everybody who's already won, but just keep it here with us. And we'll keep hooking you up because they've got different dates. But we got you covered for tonight, and we'll have you covered for the next date as well. Dougie Fresh, Slick Rick, Rakim, Big Daddy Kane, Moni Love got your tickets for that.
3: Word.
1: Also, October London, Eric Benet, Lila James, Ramona has your tickets for that. And online, the R&B Lovers Tour. Yeah, yeah. Keith Sweat, Ginuwine, Joe, Drew Hill, Cut Close, State Farm Arena, August 29th.
3: Going down.
1: Yeah. We're going to be all up in there, the whole KISS crew.
3: Yep.
1: So, y'all get ready for that. I think that's it, y'all, right?
2: Yep.
1: Housekeeping done?
2: It is.
1: Housekeeping done.
2: Good job.
1: All right, Tony and Tony in the morning, 9:34 on the clock.
3: Hey.
1: Going to get unplugged with Fred Blankenship. And I saw Fred go by, and he looked like he got a lot of energy today.
3: When doesn't he have a lot of energy?
1: And if I saw correctly, he's even got I Love ATL on his socks.
2: Yes.
3: Wow.
1: So, you already know what kind of day it's about to be.
3: I love
1: y'all get ready to get unplugged, okay?
3: I love when he say, stuff. The bus.

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1: Y'all ain't know, it's going up on a Tuesday.
2: Hey, what's going up? Oh, real quick, shabuya, shot.

0: In case
1: you was wondering,
2: would you just might be?
0: You better get it.
1: That's how you start your day.
0: Yeah.
1: Yes, okay. Right. I don't care what kind of day you was having 5 minutes ago. That's the kind of day we're having right now. Okay. It's a decision.
0: Okay.
1: It's a decision.
0: Come on, Fred.
1: Now, on this terrific Tuesday, it could be your decision to play the Mega Millions.
0: Hello.
3: Ooh, yeah. Yes, I will.
0: It's me.
1: Hold on. It's not 007. It's 707.
0: Yeah.
1: 707 million reasons to play the Mega Millions jackpot.
3: I'm in there.
1: Oh, my goodness. Mm-hmm. Okay? And if you're wondering, well, Fred, if I don't win, what has the lottery done? What does it do for me? I believe over $31 billion.
0: Yeah.
1: And for the Hope Scholarship and Scholarship Services.
0: Education.
1: Since 1993.
0: Yeah.
1: Okay? So if you're looking for, you know, a good reason to play besides lining your own pockets.
0: Uh-huh.
1: There you go.
0: Okay. And I like your lucky socks you got on, Fred.
1: Thank you.
0: ATL.
1: I love ATL right there, which is true. Remember this, on a terrific Tuesday, it is a decision what kind of day you want to have.
3: That's right.
1: Look in the mirror, decide right now, this is going to be a great day. There's something good going on in your world.
0: Somewhere. Yes.
1: Just got to find it.
0: Yep.
1: All right. And once again, Shabuya.
4: Shabuya. Roll call.
1: Hey, on a terrific Tuesday, what do we always do?
0: Let's get it.
1: Tone, send me out.
3: Shabuya. Yeah. Shabuya. Roll call.
0: Okay.
3: My name is Tony.
4: Yeah.
3: They call me Sko.
4: Yeah.
3: And every day,
4: yeah,
3: I'm on this show.
4: Yeah.
3: Roll call.
1: Let's get it, y'all.
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1: You know life isn't a synchronized race, right? You're exactly where you're supposed to be. That pressure to match societal milestones, comparing your progress to others, often steals your joy. But if you allow yourself to follow your own timeline and stop comparing your chapter 3 to someone else's chapter 27, you'll appreciate the uniqueness of your own journey. And no, age doesn't matter because your timeline was never supposed to match anyone else's. Listen to what Octavia Spencer said.
2: Basically, I became an overnight success in 15 years. I moved out here when I was 26. I got the help when I was 42. So it came at the right time. The moment where preparation met gratitude and all of the, I was ready. Had I gotten it sooner than that, I don't know that I would have been.
3: Yeah.
2: So that's why I say to everybody, don't run the race of all of your friends thinking that you are supposed to be with them. Your time is your time when you are ready. When you are ready, the right circumstances will present themselves and you will be prepared. You will know that the days of worrying about things will be behind you.
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4: When we use our lives to bless others, it makes the world a better place. 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

Kiss 104.1 Atlanta's best R&B with your girl Monique Love. So T.I. says after this particular album that this song is on, he's going to retire from rap altogether. Message to T.I., my brother, stop playing in our faces, okay? You're too good. The sounds are too good. If it's not broke, don't fix it. You've said this before. You came back. Stop playing in our faces. We love you. Knock it off, T.I., okay? 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

0: Kiss 104.1, the soul of Atlanta with your girl Moni Love. Not only does school start again August 3rd, yes, please do not slap the messenger, okay? I'm just giving you the news as it is. Yes, August 3rd, the kids go back to grade schools. Colleges obviously start a little bit later on in the month. But not only is that happening, but Tuesday is approaching, okay? The new school year here, around the corner, Tuesday right around the corner, and Tony and Tony are going to be giving you the location reveal July 27th on where 200 families will get the opportunity to purchase shoes for the new year, get the kiddies ready for the school year, okay? Location reveal happening July 27th, so make sure that you stay locked in with Tony and Tony in the morning. All right, I got you covered for your day. Let me go ahead and get back to putting your playlist together, whether you're out doing some hustling, bustling, getting some school stuff and school supplies right now and listening, or whether you are in the office, wherever you are, okay? I got your playlist covered. So, and Vogue on the way right here on Kiss 104.1, Atlanta's best R&B.
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3: Cardi B says she understands what Britney Spears goes through.
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0: Tony, you said Cardi.
4: 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I wonder where the baby's at. Are the babies in the room?
3: Baby's okay.
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3: Oddly enough, she's a great mom.
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3: 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A good mom.
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4: 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Now, Mama, give me a bottle.
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That's what I got up for grabs for today. 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

0: Atlanta's best R&B is right here on Kiss 104.1 with your girl Monique Love. Not Ashanti's show getting crashed with PETA. Yeah, they were demonstrating. Ashanti had a show at SeaWorld, over at SeaWorld, and it was part of, like, the whole Fanatics Festival. And during her show, which her stage is set up where the background is the open water, open sea. This is how they set the stage up at SeaWorld for her. And this PETA demonstration wasn't a walk-up. It was a pull-up in a yacht. So the demonstrators, people are watching the show. Imagine this, right? Picture this. People are watching Ashanti on stage performing. And then slowly behind her, they're seeing a yacht appear with all the signage and all of the things that come with demonstrations and protests. And they, you know, the show had to stop, essentially, because she's there performing Aw Baby. And they're behind her with all this PETA stuff, signage and protesting. But on a yacht, that was fancy. That was a fancy protest. Yeah. So it's safe to say that there's some more performances that have to go down, and they're all kind of tightening up the security and stuff like that. I think Warren G has yet to perform there, and some other folks before it closes out completely. But yeah, that was crazy. Definitely wanted to tell you about that. I've never heard of a protest before that involved something as fancy as pulling up on a yacht. That was super fancy to me for a protest. And just in case you want to know, they're protesting the treatment of sea animals at the SeaWorld facility. So I'm sure you'll see more of this online and probably some memes popping up because of it. Anyway, let me get back to your soundtrack. Maze is on the way right here on Kiss 104.1, Atlanta's best R&B.
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She's going to have tickets all week, two of them, to the Summer Concert Series presents October London, Eric Benet, and Lila James. 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But Ramona got some. I seen them. 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

0: 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I would be remiss if I didn't say congratulations to my brothers in Rhyme on celebrating the 30th anniversary. De La Soul, I'm talking about, of their album The Stakes Is High. And because of its special 30th anniversary, they're going to release an anniversary edition on October 23rd. Remember I was talking about this couple, like yesterday, I think I was talking about Mariah Carey, and she's also celebrating the Dream Lover album, 30 years also, and she's releasing a special digital release, and then in October, she's going to be releasing vinyl and stuff. So here we are again, my brothers De La Soul, 30th anniversary of their Stakes Is High album, releasing an anniversary edition vinyls and CDs. Love to see this. You know what? It's got me thinking. I think I may do this with my album when it because one of them has already reached 30, but the other one, my second one, In a Word or Two, that had a couple of songs on it produced by Prince, that's not 30 years yet. So I think I'll do that. It's a good idea. Release some vinyls and some CDs as like collector's items and stuff. Yeah, so it's going to be available, the De La Soul Stakes Is High 30th edition release in October. Just like Mimi's. So, yeah. Congratulations to my brothers and kudos, and we love to see it. WizKid, Tams, they're on the way. It's Kiss 104.1 Atlanta's best R&B.
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3: But shout out to all of them. They were all hanging out for the World Championship, World Cup final game. Mm-hmm. But it was them mistaking. Pharrell was mistaken for ASAP Rocky. What is the implication there? They, we all just look alike?
4: No, they both had purses.
0: And you know what? 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
0: I'll give you that.
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All these clips I've been seeing of her at the World Cup and also at Jay-Z's concert, Yankee Stadium.

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at noon with your girl Moni Love, August 29th, State Farm Arena. 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They just did a show in New Jersey, as a matter of fact. I've been watching everybody's tours. And so since they were in New Jersey, let's go to New Jersey right now. 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

0: The 90s at noon on Kiss 104.1 Atlanta's best R&B with your girl Moni Love, my friend Ricky Bell of BBD, enjoying first-time parenthood. He and his wife, Amy, of 20 years. Their first and only child thus far was born last year, so the little girl turned one, as a matter of fact, I think it was June, turned one this year. And let me say, and I actually told him, I DM'd him and told him this, enjoy this little stage when they're little, okay? Because as a parent, you think that it gets easier when they get older. Oh, they're more self-contained and self-sufficient and they're older. And, you know, especially when they turn into adults and they fly off from the coop or what have you, man. Listen, when they come to you with those grown-up problems as a parent and you got to help usher them through those, Lord, you become their therapist and their counselor and everything. So enjoy the baby stages. That's what I told Ricky Bell. I said, look, enjoy the baby stages, okay? Because it gets real when they get older. All right, more 90s at noon on the way in the shape of Pebbles and Sherelle, who are, if you didn't know, cousins. 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
4: 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Are the babies in the room?
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Just so you know, a quick little tidbit. I always send to the beginning of this song to my 35-year-old daughter. I record it, which I'm doing right now, and I'm going to send it to her. And she tells me, Mom, stop. 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

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We're taking you back. It's the 90s at noon. 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

0: 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Additionally, reminder that On the Mic with Moni is coming up in the 1 o'clock hour. I got those tickets to see Dougie Fresh, Slick Rick, Big Daddy Kane, Kwame, and more. That's all coming up in the 1 o'clock hour, and more of your 90s at noon right before then. 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

Maybe. Coco Jones still engaged to Cleveland Cavaliers Donovan Mitchell. No information on when the wedding's going to take place, but I'm watching. As soon as I find out, I'll let you know. 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
3: 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I know this is something I gotta do. 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What I'm trying to say is that

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1: You want to do this? Okay. 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So y'all be nice about it. 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
1: 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And it is time to get on the mic with Moni. So let's do it. All right, let's do it for these tickets to see Dougie Fresh, Slick Rick, Big Daddy Kane, Kwame, and more. Mabel House Bank Amphitheater. Okay, August 1st. Kiss 104.1 presents A Night of Classic Hip Hop. It's going to be so good, too. It's going to be so good. Trust and believe these brothers are going to bring it. So anyway, nice chat. Some tickets to give away. 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Do that now. We get together some more music for you. 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

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Music does something to my spirit. It just really mellows me out. Thank you, KISS 104.1.

0: 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Kiss 104.1. It's time for On the Mic with Moni Love. If you know black music and entertainment culture, we'll make it a Moni Mic Drop moment, and you'll get the Kiss hookup. Caller 14. You're on the mic with Moni.
1: You're on the mic with Moni. What's your name? Where you calling from?
2: Hi, this is Andrea. I'm calling from Dunwood.
1: What's up, girl? How are you?
2: I'm doing well. How you doing?
1: I'm good. Thank you for asking. Do you travel much, or did you travel much this summer already?
2: No, I need to, though.
1: But do you frequent the airport sometimes?
2: No.
1: Oh, girl. I got an airport question to ask you, and if you got the right answer, you would get these tickets to see Dougie Fresh, Big Daddy Kane, Kwame, Slick Rick. You want to try anyway?
2: Yeah, let's try.
1: All right. What's the name of Ludacris's restaurant located inside Atlanta Hartsfield Airport?
2: Oh, I don't know. You said Ludacris restaurant?
1: Yep.
2: Oh, I don't know. I hate it. Can I get a different question?
1: No, that's the question for the day.
2: I know I had to answer a question. I just thought I had to be the lucky caller.
1: Yeah, today is the quest. Today is the question. So nothing, not even a guess.
2: Okay.
1: You sure?
2: Let me see. Give me 1 second. What's the one? Oh, chicken and beer?
1: Girl, yes! Oh, my God!
2: I did it!
1: Yes! Real? Yes!
2: I love it here. I love it.
1: You twitted. Wait. What did you say? I love it here.
2: I want a ticket.
1: Yes.
2: I love it. Yes. Thank you.
1: Girl, you gonna make me fall off this chair I'm sitting on in this studio. I can't believe you.
2: I love it.
1: You swore you didn't know. I was like,
2: I did that. It was just a lucky guess.
1: Well, the kind of luck you got, when we get off the phone, I want you to give me some numbers, and I'm going to play the numbers, because the kind of luck that you got.
2: I know that's right.
1: Oh, my God. Congratulations. You just won
2: Thank
1: the
2: you.
1: Tickets. Yeah, baby. You just won the tickets to see Big Daddy Kane, Slick Rick, Dougie Fresh, Kwame, all going down August 1st, Mabel House Barnes Amphitheater. Girl, who is Atlanta's best R&B, lucky girl?
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0: And that's how we do it with On the Mic with Moni Love. 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

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Congratulations once again to Andrea, who is a testament to never count yourself out. Think about it for a second. You might actually have the answers. Once again, congratulations, Andrea. 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

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I got family going to the show tonight, too. 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

0: 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But Tony and Tony, I'm telling you, got your chances, your final chances to see Daniel Caesar. So make sure you lock in with Tony and Tony for those tickets. All right, Kendrick Lamar, SZA, they are on the way. 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
0: She is.
3: She's okay. A good mom.
4: Not language-wise.
3: Now her language is terrible.
4: I can see it here, the baby. Now, Mama, give me a bottle.
3: Right, Tony. 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

0: 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My girl Ramona DeBro is going to be in the building at 3 p.m. And guess what she has with her, y'all? 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Mary J. Blige is on the way. 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

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Wait, where you going? Ramona DeVro just stepping up in here. I got tickets in my hands, too. And I got some jams, so you ain't going nowhere until you get in the car and you go home. Then I'm going to have traffic for you. 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
4: 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Presidential roller, RM, wait. 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

0: 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Ramona DeBrow hanging out on your radio. Have you seen these lawsuits over social media? Okay, so the first one, and I think I talked about this last week, and I'm going to just bring this all full circle for you. Very interesting. All these developments. Okay, so 1,500 school districts are now individually suing social media companies because they're saying that it takes them staff hours, bodies to actually mitigate the effects of social media on some of the kids, and especially with a lot of the bullying and just kind of meeting the kids where they are to kind of like just get in there and help them with what it's doing to them, right? Socially, especially. But then that translates into other things. And then I come up in here and they are saying that Snap is settled. Has settled a social media addiction lawsuit as well. 2,800 people are waiting for their addiction lawsuits to come through. So I don't know. The thing is, the algorithm will give you what you like. So it's like whatever you like. Would you sue? Or would you just keep on scrolling? Some people are at work scrolling right now. So I don't know. Maybe some employers would like to jump in on that lawsuit too, because I'm sure productivity is down somewhere. All right. So anyway, look, I'm going to tell you a social media that you can get on. You can download that Kiss app. Because why? Because Ramona. You can get to these tickets, okay? So you think about it. Usher Chris Brown, that R&B tour. You can actually enter to win 4 tickets like right now on our social media. We got the good one. We got music and tickets and opportunities, honey. 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And I got tickets on the way, too. It's Kiss104.1.
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0: 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And November 7th and 8th, we'll prove it.
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Ramona the Pro, hanging out on your radio. Hey, come on now, enter the Lions. These Leos out here running things. Okay, I'm a Leo, y'all can tell. But listen, July 24th, we got this Daniel Caesar situation. I'm going to tell you how to get tickets coming up on Kiss.

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1: 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Before I get to this real quick, I do want to remind you that if you're trying to get those last minute tickets to Daniel Caesar, make sure you are tuning in to Tony and Tony in the morning, July 24th. It's going down to State Farm Arena. Ree!
2: Hey, Ramona!
1: Hey, honey. Ree.
2: Yes, ma'am.
1: There is a story out today. They surveyed 1,000 adults and asked them, when do they do a lot of their impulse buying? 13% of people woke up to a confirmation email because they bought something after midnight when they was drowsy. So you know these sleepwalkers, they're sleep buyers.
2: Right.
1: Do you do that?
2: No, ma'am. But I am a drinker orderer.
1: It's a, for 1 in 10 men, alcohol has led to a late night online purchase, more than twice the number of women. Let me tell you something. I guess I get courage after midnight. I put something in my cart to think about it. I must have bought it late night.
2: So you done bought something while you was asleep?
1: I got it on right now. Right now.
2: Wow.
1: Yes.
2: I never forget that I did it, and I don't regret it the next day, but I kind of be like, ooh, I could have waited.
1: 21% said because they're scrolling on social media, they make the late night purchases, but most of these purchases are after midnight. So, yeah, be careful, girl.
2: Yes, ma'am. Well, listen, I got to go see Mr. October London. What time are you going to do this?
1: I'm hooking him up in like 8 minutes.
2: Okay, darling.
1: Let's get a look at your commute on Kiss 104.1.
3: Now, from Georgia's billion-dollar car wreck lawyer, Gary Martin Hayes. Here's another look at traffic from the Kiss 104.1 Traffic Center.
4: 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We're getting reports of an accident on 285 southbound at Hallowell Parkway, exit 12. Use caution and expect delays if you're traveling through that spot. In the connector northbound at Langford Parkway, crews are working to clear a crash to the shoulder. And be aware that road work is ongoing on 285 both directions, northbound and southbound, between South Atlanta Road and Paces Ferry Road. 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
6: Cardi B says she understands what Britney Spears goes through.
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1: That's

0: see now. You want, I'm going to get you out the house, number one, because you're in the house right now. Okay?
1: Okay.
0: It's October London. And Mr. Eric Benet, Lila James, oh, on stage. All that soul, girl.
1: Oh, yeah. It's All-Star
0: Lineup. Uh-huh. You better get a cooler with some soul food or something.
1: Oh, definitely have a cooler, little wine. Yes, everything.
0: Bring some ribs.
1: Oh, ribs. Yeah,
0: a lot of stuff. Whatever you want to pack, girl, we are going to have a good time. You are in the building. Anybody you want to shout to, who you taking?
1: I'm not sure who I'm going to take yet, so I'm not going to give a shout out.
0: You going to see how everybody act, huh?
1: I
0: got
1: to see how they're going
0: to act. To have some act, right. 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Congratulations.
1: Thank you.
0: You welcome, Shekinah. All you got to do is tell everybody Atlanta's best R&B station. That just hooked you up.
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2: Now, from Georgia's billion-dollar car wreck lawyer, Gary Martin Hayes, here's another look at traffic from the KISS 104.1 Traffic Center.
3: 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We're getting reports of an accident on 285 southbound at Hallowell Parkway, exit 12. Use caution and expect delays if you're traveling through that spot. In the connector northbound at Langford Parkway, crews are working to clear a crash to the shoulder. And be aware that road work is ongoing on 285 both directions, northbound and southbound, between South Atlanta Road and Paces Ferry Road. Don't let the oil light add drama. Head to Take 5. 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
9: Uncle Jay, can you tell me another Claret story, please?
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1: Ramona DeBrow, this is Chandra Robinson out in Douglasville, and I love you. Welcome back, sis. We miss you. 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

0: down to do the little things. It's Kiss 104.1, Atlanta's best R&B. Ramona DeVroe with you. But the city of Atlanta is with you, apparently. They've got some relief for some folks out there. Now, gas prices have climbed back up. And so they understand that that is really, it's like, you making decisions. Which one you going to pay? So the city of Atlanta, I don't know if you saw this, is offering a new program to help customers who are behind on their water bills, right? Watershed Management partner with Promise Pay to offer flexible payment plans with past due water bills. So that's a little bit of relief, especially for my families out here in the struggle right now, okay? Because not only are you trying to get back to school, but you trying to put some gas in the car to get to work. It's all the things, honey. So anything will help, okay? Customers also with those past due balances can receive additional text messages from the city informing them of available payment options. So ask about that, okay? All right. Look, let's check your drive. I want to get you to where you're going and safely, too. It's Kiss 104.1.
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3: 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Tania, come on with it. 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
6: 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I'm Shane Cummins, a real client of 855 Jay Sanders. 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
1: Now, from Georgia's billion-dollar car wreck lawyer, Gary Martin Hayes, here's another look at traffic from the KISS 104.1 Traffic Center.
2: Connector northbound at Langford Parkway. Crews are working to clear a crash to the shoulder. And be aware that road work is ongoing on 285 both directions, northbound and southbound, between South Atlanta Road and Paces Ferry Road. Atlanta families, add wonder to your weekdays. 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
2: 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It's that throwback mix at 6. It's DJ Reggie V's Ramona the Bro. You're going to turn this up. Let's go.

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0: Cardi B says she understands what Britney Spears goes through.
4: Oh, shut up.
0: Tony, you said Cardi.
4: A bunch of cussing. I wonder where the baby's at. Are the babies in the room?
0: Baby's okay. I mean,
4: the baby's in another room.
0: Oddly enough, she's a great mom.
5: She is.
0: She's okay. A good mom.
4: Not language-wise.
0: No, her language is terrible.
4: I can see it here, the baby. Now, Mama, give me a bottle.
0: Right, Tony. Right.
4: I'm up and thirsty.
0: Right.
4: Where my toys at? I'm still hungry right now.
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6: Yeah. It's Jay Sanders.
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8: Don't you know when Jay calls?
9: Y'all, after everything I went through in my case, when Jay called with a six-figure offer, all I could say was, thank you, Jay Sanders.
10: Jay called. He was like, it's looking like $70,000. I'm like, we take it. We take that dub. Hey, call my man.
8: And I'm done with you and Jay.
9: Yeah. Here we go.
8: You better answer.
6: I'm Jay Sanders, and last year alone, our clients got more money per case than in the history of our firm. So if you

0: 855-JAY-SADDIS.
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Come on now. We are trying to get you to this R&B Lovers Tour now. Come on. Keith Sweat, you already checked into the Sweat Hotel, so you understand what it's going to be. 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
0: 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And I'm going to see you tomorrow at 3 o'clock with a handful of tickets, too. You know, I like to hook you up. Now let me hook you up on your ride, your drive. 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

Hey, hey, hey, Kiss 104.1, the soul of the ATL. It's your boy Bobby V. You already know what's swell. Yeah, what's swell. Yeah, let's get this Turned Up Tuesday started the right way.

Atlanta's best R&B. This is the Bobby V Show. I am Bobby V on this Turned Up Tuesday. Now that Monday is over and we inside of this week, let's make it a great week. Let's make it the best week. Somebody hating on you, turn the other cheek. Somebody talking about you, don't pay that no attention. Somebody hating on you, that means you doing something right. That's how we do it over here. We're going to keep it 100. It's the Bobby V Show. 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

0: 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Hey. 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This is the Bobby V Show. I am Bobby V on this Turned Up Tuesday. Let's go over here to the Kiss app and see what y'all talking about. X Bobby.
1: Hey, Bobby. It's Sarah from ATL. I have an Ask Bobby question. So if your partner wanted to tell you the wildest thing they've ever done,
0: oh,
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0: If it's going to change the dynamic of our relationship, you know, sometimes what you don't know won't hurt you. So keep your wild things that you've done to yourself. Because I love where we are right now. All right? 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
2: Man, I love this place. I've been surfing here since I was a kid. Now, seeing my grandson out on the water, it means everything to me. 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

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This is the Bobby V Show. Shout out to the King of the South. He said Kill the King on that new album. The new album is out. He's still out here being a legend, legendary T.I.P. And it's your boy Bobby V, you know, doing my 1-2. You already know, y'all tuned in. It's the Bobby V Show, Kiss 104.1.

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0: 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This is the Bobby V Show. I am Bobby V. You already know this is my favorite part of the show, where we go over here to the Kiss app and ask Bobby.
1: Hey, it's Bobby. Nicole from Atlanta, and ATL. I have a question. ATL. I would like to ask Bobby a question.
0: What's up?
1: 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And please be honest.
0: Absolutely, I'm going to be honest. You know I'm 97.899%. Look, I think that you got to have both for a healthy relationship. If you don't have emotional and physical, then the relationship will be lopsided. So make sure that you figure out how to have both of those things, all right? 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
6: Come in.
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Yeah, that's real soul right there. 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This is the Bobby V Show, and I am Bobby V. You already know, you rocking with the best. We got all the jams. Mm-hmm. I am the jams. Y'all keep it locked and loaded right here. 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